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1: 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We are honored to announce our sponsorship of this year's Faye Brown Blackwell Juneteenth Festival. At Acadian Ambulance, our mission has always been about service and dedication to the people we care for every day. 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So come out and enjoy the festivities, the music, and the heritage that makes our region so vibrant. 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We'll see you at the festival.
2: Hello, everyone. This is Judge Ron Richard. I am so pleased to once again announce that Juneteenth is on the way. This year, Juneteenth Festival, honoring the memory of Faye Brown Blackwell. As all you know, I was her attorney for many years. She was a dear friend of mine. I am so honored to be part of this right downtown by Luna's, by Panorama, right there on Ryan Street and Broad Street, outside in the beautiful sunlight of June. Juneteenth this year, that's Friday, June 19th. Outside in the fresh air, please, everybody come out and hang out with me, Judge Ron Richard, as we celebrate Juneteenth, a day of freedom and a day of memory of Faye Brown Blackwell. Once again, this is the 2026 Faye Brown Blackwell Juneteenth Festival, continuing the legacy, not only of freedom of Juneteenth, but the legacy of my dear friend, Faye Brown Blackwell, Juneteenth celebration. Let's continue the legacy.
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2: 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Forever. Forever's a mighty long time. Here we are decades later. The sentiment is still the same. 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
0: 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Lake Charles, get ready. The Faye Brown Blackwell Juneteenth Festival is happening Friday, June 19, outside downtown Lake Charles. And we want to take a moment to say thank you. This historic celebration would not at all be possible without the incredible support of our sponsors, like Phillips 66, Panorama Music House, Popeye's Louisiana Kitchen, Ready Matt, the Law Office of 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Juneteenth is a time to honor freedom, resilience, and the generations who paved the way. 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

0: Right here at Whiskey River Landing, you got Lil Wayne and same old two-step. About to give it to you. You ready, B-Dot?
1: Oh, yeah, I'm ready. Me, y'all ready?
0: Yeah, hey, look out, Chester. Johnny Cole Joe to the floor.
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0: Yeah, Wild Man.
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0: Hey, Lake Charles, get ready. The Fabrell Blackwell Juneteenth Festival is happening Friday, June 19th, right outside downtown Lake Charles. And we want to take a moment to say thank you. This historic celebration would not be possible without the incredible support of our sponsors, Acadian Ambulance, Cox Law Firm, CBS TV 17, Deep South Productions, Delta Utilities, the Lake Charles 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Juneteenth is a time to honor freedom, resilience, and the generations who paved the way. So join us as we celebrate culture, unity, and the spirit of progress. Hey, look, we'll see you Friday, June 19th for the Fabrell Blackwell Juneteenth Festival, a celebration made possible by sponsors who truly care.
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0: 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The Fabrell Blackwell Juneteenth Festival hits downtown Friday, June 19th, with Mike Clark, Ronnie Bell, Brian Jack and the Zydeco Gamblers, Corey Broussard, and so much more. 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

0: Lake Charles, get ready. The Fave Ral Blackwell Juneteenth Festival is happening Friday, June 19, outside downtown Lake Charles. And we want to take a moment to say thank you. This historic celebration would not at all be possible without the incredible support of our sponsors, like Phillips 66, Panorama Music House, Popeye's Louisiana Kitchen, Ready Matt, the Law Office of 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
0: Lake Charles, we're turning all the way up. The Fave Round Blackwell Juneteenth Festival is coming Friday, June 19th to downtown Lake Charles, featuring superstars Mike Clark Jr., Corey Broussard, Brian Jack and the Zydeco Gamblers, Ronnie Bell, Young Hub City, Bree Carter, Nevin Easy, Jasmine Monique, and Ashley the Poet. 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

0: Lake Charles, get ready. The Fabrell Blackwell Juneteenth Festival is happening Friday, June 19th, right outside downtown Lake Charles. And we want to take a moment to say thank you. This historic celebration would not be possible without the incredible support of our sponsors, Acadian Ambulance, Cox Law Firm, CBS TV 17, Deep South Productions, Delta Utilities, the Lake Charles Downtown Development District, Fox 29 TV, Happy Hoppers, Hicks and Toyota, James Funeral Home, LaCoscia Roberts Legal and Consulting, the Lake Charles Fire Department, McNeese State University, Mike Willis Ford, Millionaire, Lake Charles, and so many more who believe in this community. 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
1: Lake Charles, get ready. The Fave Ralph Blackwell Juneteenth Festival is happening Friday, June 19, outside downtown Lake Charles. And we want to take a moment to say thank you. 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
2: 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We'll see you there.
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0: 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That's right, come check out me and my boy Electro Horse.
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1: I think something bad finna happen up here now.
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0: Call the doctor, don't call the law. Yeah, yeah.

0: Hey, this your boy Ronnie Bell, and I'm returning to Lake Charles to perform live at the Faye Brown Blackwell Juneteenth Festival Friday, June 19th in downtown Lake Charles. 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

0: 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Join us Thursday night, June 18th, starting at 7 o'clock p.m. at the Panorama Music House. And yes, it's free. It's free. It's free. Come out and meet new young Southern Soul sensation, Mike Clark Jr. That's right. Mike Clark Jr. is going to be live at the Panorama Music House Thursday night, June 18th. Come through and take photos, get autographs, and kick off Juneteenth weekend the right way.
1: Hey, what it is, man. It's Mike Clark Jr. checking in again. Check this out, y'all. I will be downtown Lake Charles for the Juneteenth Festival.
0: And look, you already know it ain't a party without the party starter himself. 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

What's up, everybody? This is Brian Jack with Brian Jack and the Zydeco Gamblers. Want to invite everybody out on June 19th to the Faye Brown Black World Juneteenth Festival. That's going to be in downtown Lake Charles, y'all. That's on a Friday, so come on out because we're going to be outside downtown Lake Charles. 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
0: 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Lake Charles, get ready. The Faye Brown Blackwell Juneteenth Festival is happening Friday, June 19, outside downtown Lake Charles. And we want to take a moment to say thank you. This historic celebration would not at all be possible without the incredible support of our sponsors, like Phillips 66, Panorama Music House, Popeye's Louisiana Kitchen, Ready Mat, the Law Office of 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

Lake Charles and surrounding areas, all the way down there to Opelousas and all the way down to Beaumont, Texas. This your boy, Harold Gilbert. 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

0: 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Lake Charles, we're turning all the way up. The Fay Brown Blackwell Juneteenth Festival is coming Friday, June 19th to downtown Lake Charles, featuring superstars Mike Clark it's Jr., Corey Broussard, Brian Jack, and the Zydeco Gamblers. Running Bell, Young Hub City, Free Carter, Nevin Easy, Jasmine Monique, and Ashley the Poet. 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
1: 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I just want to let you guys know you can't get any better old school R&B and soul than what you get on here. I'm talking that good old Johnny Gill, Gerald LaVert, things you won't find anywhere else. 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

0: Lake Charles, we know you love your Zydeco, and we're the only station that gives it to you every hour, every day. 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
2: Hey, Lake Charles, get ready. The Faye Brown Blackwell Juneteenth Festival is happening Friday, June 19th, right outside downtown Lake Charles. And we want to take a moment to say thank you. This historic celebration would not be possible without the incredible support of our sponsors, Acadian Ambulance, Cox Law Firm, CBS TV 17, Deep South Productions, Delta Utilities, the Lake Charles Downtown Development District, Fox 29 TV, Happy Hoppers, Hicks and Toyota, James Funeral Home, LaCoshia Roberts Legal and Consulting, the Lake Charles Fire Department, McNeese State University, Mike 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
3: Hi, this is Alonzo. Man, I'm calling from out of Oak Park here in Lake Charles, Louisiana. I've been checking you guys out for the last couple of days, and I noticed some things that you guys been playing that's been catching my ear a whole lot more these last few days. I don't know what the magic is. I don't know what that secret sauce is, but I love it. Keep mixing that stuff up. You got some good gumbo going out there, all right? And I love hearing that Usher, that October London. I love the new formats of the stuff that you guys have going on. That's the kind of stuff that we're listening to out here in these streets right now. I really feel that love coming from you guys.
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0: 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The Fay Brown Blackwell Juneteenth Festival is coming Friday, June 19th to downtown Lake Charles. 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

0: Lake Charles, get ready. The Fave Brown Blackwell Juneteenth Festival is happening Friday, June 19, outside downtown Lake Charles. 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

Lake Charles, are you ready? It's going down. 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

0: 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It's going down Friday, June 19th. 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Lake Charles, we're turning all the way up. The Fay Brown Blackwell Juneteenth Festival is coming Friday, June 19th to downtown Lake Charles, featuring superstars Mike Clark it's Jr., Corey Broussard, Brian Jack, and the Zydeco Gamblers. 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

0: Hey, Lake Charles, get ready. The Fay Brown Blackwell Juneteenth Festival is happening Friday, June 19th, right outside downtown Lake Charles. And we want to take a moment to say thank you. This historic celebration would not be possible without the incredible support of our sponsors, Acadian Ambulance, Cox Law Firm, CBS TV 17, Deep South Productions, Delta Utilities, the Lake Charles 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
1: Put your hands on it. 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
3: I'd like to say I'm so grateful just to be a part of this great event. And I'm reminded of the man called Legion. He was called Legion because there were many devils. And he was sitting beside Jesus when the disciples returned. But he was a different man because he was clothed and in his right mind. And because he was excited about being clothed and in his right mind, he asked the Lord, said, "Can I follow you?" And Jesus said to him, "No, don't follow me. But just go into the city." Oh, somebody ought to go tonight. Just go into the city and tell them about the great thing that I've done for you and had compassion on you. I wonder, have God done anything great for you? If he

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0: Good morning, it's Dee Dee in the morning, and we're going to get into our $1,000 minute game. But guys, I found a stat, and you tell me what you think of it. They're saying you are born with two natural fears. Two natural fears. One of them is the fear of falling. What is the other one?
3: Getting shot.
0: No.
4: No. You grew up in the hood.
0: No, these are natural fears.
3: I count them natural.
0: Fear of falling. Only in the hood, Andy, for you, is it?
3: Oh, yeah. Depends on what you're in, huh?
0: Right. You'd be like, okay. That's not it,
5: drowning.
0: JJ. No.
3: Being broke.
0: Being broke? No. Yeah. That's not where you're born with a...
3: Not choking?
0: You are born with two natural fears.
3: Not choking?
0: Mm-mm.
3: No.
0: Born with two natural fears. The fear of falling and what else? And guess what it is?
3: Huh.
0: The fear of loud noises.
3: Oh, yeah.
0: Think about it. When you're a baby, you hear a loud noise. Immediately you jump. That's what you're born. Natural born with, JJ. Not gunshots.
3: I ain't gonna lie to you. As you get older, them loud noises, oh my, they start to get irritating.
0: Do they?
3: Damn fearful.
0: Yeah.
3: Like, dog, what's all that noise?
5: It's annoying.
3: Real talk. Super annoying. What's all that damn noise?
0: You know what annoys me the most? Is some damn bass that's up too high and you gotta hear a reverberate. I can't hear it. I can't stand that. Whenever you're reverberating bass be too.
3: You don't like that.
0: It's all distorted.
3: Can't relate. Trey
0: like it. Yeah, Trey like it.
3: Can't relate.
0: That stuff
3: be mine ain't distorted. Yeah. My speakers is clear.
0: Okay.
3: My speakers is clear.
0: All right.
6: Trey still got an equalizer in his
0: car. Yeah. I guess he got it in the back seat of the trunk or whatever it is.
6: Ground.
0: But y'all know what I'm talking about. You be like, God dang it, that's a lot of bass.
7: Get it done in 60 seconds.
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7: 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A Dee Dee in the morning explosion.
0: Hey, everybody. This right here is Seth. Hey, Seth.
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0: I've always loved that name, Seth.

0: 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It's free. It's free. Come out and meet new young Southern Soul sensation, Mike Clark Jr. That's right. Mike Clark Jr. is going to be live at the Panorama Music House Thursday night, June 18th. Come through and take photos, get autographs, and kick off Juneteenth weekend the right way.
1: Hey, what it is, man? 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Check this out, y'all. I will be downtown Lake Charles for the Juneteenth Festival.
0: And look, you already know it ain't a party without the party starter himself. 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
16: So, Laquan, you hit us up and you said you're going to make somebody mad.
20: Yeah, I'm going to make my mama mad.
16: What you going to tell your mama?
20: I'm going to tell my mama that this girl came to my house with her mama, and they want to fight me.
16: All right, well, here we go. Let's call her.
20: Hello. Mama.
21: Uh-huh.
20: Tell me why Big Shay and her mama came over here and want to fight me and stuff.
19: Where they at?
20: Damn mama house.
21: Marisha, beat her ass, Marisha. Beat her ass, Marisha.
19: Don't go outside with her until I get her.
20: Hold on, I'm finna put you on the phone with her, all right? Here she goes.
21: Hold on a second, bitch. What you want?
19: Who is this?
21: This is Swan, mama. This is Swan.
19: Don't go to my mama's house with my damn son and my mama.
21: Who you think you talking
19: to? He is a kid.
21: Look, let me tell you something, bitch. Your son is dumb.
19: No, bitch, you dumb.
21: I'm really sorry, but your son is a bitch ass. He was talking crazy to my daughter. He got that nasty ass scar on his head. I'm gonna knock him in his fucking head.
19: No, ain't nobody grown finna touch my son.
21: You raised an old sissy ass boy. The boy is sitting up here talking to
19: me. I don't give a fuck you, your motherfucking daughter, with her big ass.
21: You?
19: And y'all better not fucking touch my damn son.
21: Yeah, I'm gonna knock your son out. I'm gonna knock him out.
19: No, I'm gonna knock you out.
21: It looked like you knocked him on his head when he was a baby anyway.
19: No.
22: Hey, Shawana, you on the Mad Minute?
21: Yeah, I know. That's on your son, though. You need to cuss him out. Okay.
19: Say y'all wrong. I'd have jumped in my damn car with a butcher knife.
22: Damn. She said with a butcher knife. Yeah. Ooh. Y'all give it up for McCall. Right. It is Mama Shawna.
23: Yeah. Get in on the fun and prank call someone you know. 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
0: Lake Charles, we're turning all the way up. The Fay Brown Blackwell Juneteenth Festival is coming Friday, June 19th to downtown Lake Charles. 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
15: 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Yeah. Your new favorite morning show.
14: Hey, good morning, Dee Dee in the morning on this Thursday. Sure is.
16: Sure
14: this Thursday.
16: Is.
14: Oops, I forgot. It's supposed to be no politics Thursday.
16: I thought about that. Yeah.
14: No political. Yeah, I done failed already. I done got a C.
16: Well, yeah. The good thing about it is you failed early, so we still got time to make up.
14: So I can make maybe a B plus today?
16: Come to tutoring.
14: Okay.
16: Come to tutoring.
14: All right. Trey G, what do you got? What's trending?
16: Hey, so an alarming stat hit my timeline the other day, and I want to talk about this, man, especially with it being Men's Mental Health Awareness Month. Mm-hmm. There was a new data that came out from the CDC where they say that there's a statistic that black men are having suicidal thoughts and attempting suicide at higher rates than any other race in the country.
17: Oh, wow.
16: They say it's at a staggering 53% increase in suicide deaths. 53%.
14: Wow.
16: Yeah, from 2014 to 2024. And they say it gets even worse because the ages of these men are between 16 and 29 years old.
14: Oh, my goodness.
17: That's too young.
16: Yeah. Too young. But it is a stark reminder, though. I always check on the people around you. Check on your brother.
14: True.
16: Check on your cousin.
17: Uncle.
16: Check on your uncle. Check on your pops. True. You know what I'm saying? Because we carry a lot of weight with us, man. Amen. So make sure you are checking on the men in your life.
17: Hey, fellas, you guys all right?
18: Yeah, we good.
16: Yeah. The real deal.
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0: 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Join us Thursday night, June 18th, starting at 7 o'clock p.m. at the Panorama Music House. And yes, it's free. It's free. It's free. Come out and meet new young Southern Soul sensation, Mike Clark Jr. That's right. Mike Clark Jr. is going to be live at the Panorama Music House Thursday night, June 18th. Come through and take photos, get autographs, and kick off Juneteenth weekend the right way.
1: Hey, what it is, man? It's Mike Clark Jr. checking in again. Check this out, y'all. I will be downtown Lake Charles for the Juneteenth Festival.
0: And look, you already know it ain't a party without the party starter himself. 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
10: Hey, good morning, Didi in the morning. Guys, listen, I need to have a conversation with you right now. I'm going to tell you who I fell in love with, what airline. I can't believe it. I'm going to tell y'all, you're going to trip on me. Uh-huh. Frontier.
20: Shut up. You can't.
10: Let me tell you why. No, let me tell you something. Let me tell you why. Once they handed me them damn cup of noodles, it was over.
21: They won you over.
10: Cup of noodles. Come on. Up in the air while you flying, and you get a cup of noodles.
22: Was it hot?
10: It was hot. They had the hot water on it, and you got like, I went, okay, you got me for life.
20: It's okay that you stole my luggage.
10: Right, because I got a cup of noodles, and I haven't had a cup of noodles up in the air before, except for only on Frontier.
20: Ramen noodles. A cup of noodles.
9: cup of noodles. Cup so of mean. Noodles.
19: I mean, it sounds good.
9: And when you're drunk, come on, y'all ever had a cup of noodles?
22: Man,
9: the next day
22: it helps you out tremendously, people.
23: I ain't gonna lie to you.
22: Y'all have no idea.
23: Dee Dee sound like my type of woman. I ain't gonna hold you. If I can get you off a cup of noodles,
22: for shoot, real,
23: let's do something.
9: A portable.
22: And look, ain't gonna tell her what she'll do for the alphabet noodles. And look,
9: oh,
22: don't let her say Dee Dee in there.
23: Boy.
9: On my alphabet?
22: Come here. Come here. Let it say Dee Dee in that damn soup. Come here. Come here. Not come here, but come here. Come here.
23: Come here. Come here. Come here. Noodles get you going. That's what I'm telling
9: you. You know, about that big pack. Well, you know what? No, but you know that my husband is happy that we don't. I don't like nice restaurants.
23: Yeah.
9: He knows this. I do not go for nice steak restaurants. You don't ever see me in nice restaurants. Y'all ever notice that?
23: Yeah.
9: Don't nobody ever say, I saw Dee Dee over there. Someone's, no, you won't. You show me a hole in the wall. I'm there.
23: At home eating oodles and noodles.
22: Dee Dee can have a Met Gala outfit on. She going to the hole in the wall.
9: A friend of mine said that to me. She goes, girl, your palate hasn't changed yet. You still got a poor palate? Yep.
19: Poor palate.
9: Yeah,
19: way better.
9: All right, listen, coming up, we got our hot topics on the way. It's Dee Dee in the morning.

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2: 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It says, "The word of God is quick and powerful, sharper than any two-edged sword, piercing even to the dividing asunder of soul and spirit, joints and marrow, and is a discerner of thoughts and intents of the heart." 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

0: Lake Charles, get ready. The Fave Brown Blackwell Juneteenth Festival is happening Friday, June 19, outside downtown Lake Charles. And we want to take a moment to say thank you. 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We'll see you Friday, June 19th for the Fave Brown Blackwell Juneteenth Festival, a celebration made possible by sponsors who truly care.
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0: The Lake Charles Fire Department, McNeese State University, Mike Willis Ford, Millionaire, Lake Charles, and so many more who believe in this community. Hey, look, the Family Legacy Foundation and KZWA recognize that your generosity keeps this tradition alive. Juneteenth is a time to honor freedom, resilience, and the generations who paved the way. So join us as we celebrate culture, unity, and the spirit of progress. Hey, look, we'll see you Friday, June 19th for the Faye Brown Blackwell Juneteenth Festival, a celebration made possible by sponsors who truly care.
1: Hello, everyone. This is Judge Ron Richard. I am so pleased to once again announce that Juneteenth is on the way. This year, Juneteenth Festival, honoring the memory of Faye Brown Blackwell. As all you know, I was her attorney for many years. She was a dear friend of mine. I am so honored to be part of this right downtown by Luna's, by Panorama, right there on Ryan Street and Broad Street, outside in the beautiful sunlight of June. Juneteenth this year, that's Friday, June 19th, outside in the fresh air. Please, everybody come out and hang out with me, Judge Ron Richard, as we celebrate Juneteenth, a day of freedom and a day of memory of Faye Brown Blackwell. Once again, this is the 2026 Faye Brown Blackwell Juneteenth Festival, continuing the legacy, not only of freedom of Juneteenth, but the legacy of my dear friend, Faye Brown Blackwell. Juneteenth celebration. Let's continue the legacy.
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1: Hello, everyone. This is Judge Ron Richard. I am so pleased to once again announce that Juneteenth is on the way. This year, Juneteenth Festival, honoring the memory of Faye Brown Blackwell. As all you know, I was her attorney for many years. She was a dear friend of mine. I am so honored to be part of this. Right downtown by Luna's, by Panorama, right there on Ryan Street and Broad Street, outside in the beautiful sunlight of June. Juneteenth this year, that's Friday, June 19th. Outside in the fresh air, please, everybody come out and hang out with me, Judge Ron Richard, as we celebrate Juneteenth, a day of freedom and a day of memory of Faye Brown Blackwell. Once again, this is the 2026 Faye Brown Blackwell Juneteenth Festival, continuing the legacy, not only of freedom of Juneteenth, but the legacy of my dear friend, Faye Brown Blackwell, Juneteenth celebration. Let's continue the legacy.
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1: 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And on your drive home after work, check out that awesome 5 o'clock free ride mix. 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
5: All right, the show's over. It's a wrap. What did we learn today, J. Cruz?
6: We learned that Floyd Mayweather was good in the ring, but not in real life when it comes to money. He is getting sued left and right for bad checks.
5: Yes, he is. All right, what about you, Trey?
7: We also learned that Kevin Hart, he said that he had one thing that he regretted, not sharing with his mom before she passed, and that was that she was right about something.
5: Mm-hmm. Some other things we found out, Russell Wilson is a great guy who pretty much told Sierra, I'm going to take care of this little man, whether we together or not.
7: Game. That's some good game, boy.
5: All right, stop it. We also found out some shocking statistics this morning about Black men and suicide.
6: Yeah.
5: They said it was a 53% increase
7: from 2013 to 2024.
5: And then, of course, we're talking about the New York Knicks parade. Alicia Keys will be performing.
6: Yeah. Lil Mama will make an appearance.
5: Oh, God. Oh, no.
7: It's popping.
5: All right. Hey, listen. Tomorrow on the show, get ready. Of course, we got a dope discussion for you. We got cash, laughs, and more. We'll meet you right back here on this Juneteenth. Also, make sure you subscribe to our YouTube channel at Didi in the Morning.

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26 Faye Brown Blackwell Juneteenth Festival. I'm so excited to be with you right now. I could pee, but I can't do that because Miss Keisha from across the street over at Turbo Joe's just brought me over this plate of food. It's like Mexican rice, corn, black beans, steak, guacamole, pico de gallo, creme fraiche, sour cream. It's the best thing ever. She says she's trying to be sold out by at least 1 o'clock. So swing by Turbo Joe's, get you one of these ghetto bowls, and get full. In the meantime, let's go ahead and get ready to enjoy Throwback Thursday. This song, believe it or not, is 32 years old. It's Monica with So Gone.

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That's Jodeci with Freaking You on this Throwback Thursday. I'm your boy Levert the Bassman, and it's time for the birthday shout-out. Hey! Celebrating a birthday today is my homie, Mr. Rich Samir. Happy birthday, buddy. Happy birthday to Gail Wright, Rail Walker, Lester Smith, John Primo, Edward Contras, Marta Magdalene, who listens to us all the way from Mexico. Thank you, sugar. Happy birthday from Justin Eccles, Anthony Bennett. Yeah, and Anthony Bennett. Happy birthday, everybody. You also happen to share your birthday with a true No Limit soldier, Silk the Shaka. He turns 51 years old. Believe it or not, wow. Nathan Morris from Boys to Men, he turns 55. Gee whiz. OT Genesis, you know, Coco and them. He turns 39, Trippy Red turns 27, Paul McCartney, Beatles icon, turns 84, and country music mentor on The Voice, Blake Shelton, turns 50. Happy birthday, everybody. So what about you? You got a birthday? Anniversary? Request? I don't know, maybe you feel like Malcolm Himes and want to hear your name mentioned across the airwaves. Whatever it is, give me a call at 337-491-0966. I can't wait to hear what you've got to say. And from us here at KZWA to you, happy birthday.

0: did.
1: 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The Faye Brown Blackwell Juneteenth Festival is happening Friday, June 19, outside downtown Lake Charles. 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
9: 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Been a long-

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That is Aaliyah with Try Again on this Throwback Thursday. I'm your boy, LaVert the Bassman, and it's time for me to let you know about your local weather. It's currently 10:30 in the morning, 87 degrees outside. It's hot and it's partly cloudy skies. And Tropical Storm Arthur? Well, it came and it went and it missed us completely, so thank God for that. Now, not everybody will see rainfall today, but we will still have a deep, rich feed of tropical moisture, and that's keeping rain chances a little more elevated. We'll also see some areas of sunshine mixing in with cloud cover throughout the day, well, with a decent breeze out of the south, which will help to warm us to the upper 80s to near 90 degrees. Now, moving through the afternoon, rain chances will slowly begin to diminish, and that will help set up with a mostly dry end to the week, heading into Friday or Juneteenth festival. The bigger story will be the heat and humidity that are building as temperatures are heading into the lower 90s. Heat index values are going to be back to the triple digits, and that means those working outdoors will need to drink plenty of water and take frequent breaks. Throughout the weekend, we're looking at some isolated showers and storms developing for Saturday, and a brief system looks to push in from the north late Friday into Saturday, and that will keep some isolated showers and storms in play. Rain totals won't be too heavy, but some pockets of rains and storms will be possible through Saturday morning before becoming spottier in coverage for Saturday afternoon. I'm LaVert the Bassman. 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At about a quarter before the hour, I'll be back to let you know everything going on in the world around you. But right now, this next one goes out to Mr. Will Allison. It's Brian Jack and the Zydeco Gamblers. 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

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That's Color Me Bad with I Wanna Sex You Up on this Throwback Thursday. I'm your boy, Levert the Bassman. It is 10:45, and it's time for me to let you know everything going on in the world around you. And normally I would do that, but right now, it's time for a giveaway! That's right, ladies and gentlemen. I'm giving away one of the Juneteenth t-shirts, a shirt of your choosing. All you got to do is be calling number 4-337-491-0966. Be calling number 4, and one of these Juneteenth t-shirts is yours. 337-491-0966. Go ahead, now. Make them phones ring.

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2: 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Mike Willis Ford, proud sponsor of the 2026 Faye Brown Blackwell Juneteenth Festival. 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

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That is Jane Hancock and Anderson .Paak with Stare At Me. I like that. I'm your boy, Levert the Bassman, and Market Basket is celebrating America's 250th birthday with $2.50 sales. I'm talking Prego pasta sauce, select varieties. Some of those are 23 to 24 ounces. They are $2.50 a piece. Kraft mayonnaise, the 12 to 15 ounces, $2.50. Betty Crocker brownie cookie or muffin mix, that's $2.50. 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And if you like some boudin, or you like Market Basket Smokehouse boudin bowls, you can get the original, the jalapeno, or the pepper jack for how much? 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I like that. 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I'm proud of you. 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Eggo waffles, pancakes, or French toaster sticks? 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Because Market Basket, just the best. 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We've got the question of the day. But right now, this goes out to Classy Blue and them. Tomorrow we'll be having a party, but he said I want one right now. So here you go. It's Luther Vandross. And the Bad Boys are having a party. Ain't that right?

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0: 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That is In Vogue with Whatever on this Throwback Thursday. I'm your boy, LaVert the Bassman. And it's time for the question of the day. 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And if you'd like to participate in the conversation by answering the question of the day, all you got to do is give me a call at 337-491-0966 and fill in the blank of this question of the day. I am blank. Yeah, question of the day, fill in the blank. I am blank. Me, I am LaVert the Bassman. I am okay. I am good. I am whole. I am safe. I am protected. I am loved. I am loving. I am caring. I am happy. I am at peace. I love my job. And I am talking to you. That's mine. I am. What's yours? Question of the day is a fill in the blank. I am blank. Give me a call at 337-491-0966. Send me a text by downloading the KZWA app or answer me right down there in the comments section below. Seth Cushing says that I am enough. Tristan Gabriel said, I'm a realtor located in Lake Charles, Louisiana. Colby Fontenot says, I am tired. And Rayshawn Marsh said, I'm 49. I had a heart and kidney transplant 2 years ago, and I am doing just fine now. Hey, praise God. We celebrate with you, man. Yeah. That's theirs. What's yours? I am blank. Give me a call, 337-491-0966. I can't wait to hear what you've got to say. And the question of the day? Well, that's brought to you by Rain Realty, where luxury lives and dreams find their address. So if you're thinking of buying or selling, visit rainrealty.luxury or call 337-426-9777.
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0: so many more who believe in this community. 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
3: 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Knock and the door shall be opened to you." And verse 8 says, "For whoever keeps on asking receives. 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And whoever keeps on knocking will be opened unto them." 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And he's not talking about asking as in a beggar. 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Believe that when you pray, that you will receive the things you've prayed for. 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
6: 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That's right. Come check out me and my boy, Electro Horse.

0: 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I am
1: what? Hey, nice man. This is Tony. How you doing?
0: I'm all right, Tony. How are you?
1: I'm doing well. I just want to call you and tell you that I am the tribe of Judah.
0: There you go. Thank you, Tony. I appreciate you.
1: Have a wonderful day.
0: You too. What about you, caller? I am what?
2: Blessed.
0: Yes. Hey, I like that. Thank you for calling me. I appreciate it. What about you, caller? Fill in the blank. I am what?
3: Grateful I opened my eyes this morning.
0: Hey, that's a blessing. I know that's right.
3: Yes.
0: Well, thank you for calling.
3: Thank you.
0: You're welcome. 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
0: Thank you. Have a blessed one.

0: 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I am what?
1: Loving life, like Miss Lisa would say.
0: Hey, yes, sir. That's a blessing. I like that. Thank you, Mr. Thibodeau.
1: All right, my brother.
0: Yes, sir.
2: You know life.

0: 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I am what?
1: Hungry for somewhere at the John. Boy, that's some good stuff here. I knew I had some more on sale.
0: You got me with that one. Matter of fact, Market Basket has Fajita on sale right now.
1: All right, then that works. Go on, get me some.
0: Oh, tell everybody what station you love before you go.
1: Well, what part now was base itself?
0: Thank you, man.
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1: Hello, everyone. 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

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That's brand new music from Johnny Gill. The song is called A Dance, A Kiss. I like that. I'm your boy, LaVert the Bassman, and you just stepped into the beginning of the All Request Lunch Hour, brought to you by the Foundation House, located at 720 Enterprise Boulevard, open Monday through Friday from 11 a.m. to 2 p.m. And on the menu today, they've got oxtail, meatball stew, fried pork chops, fried catfish, garfish, rice and gravy, mustard greens, red beans, and yams. If any of that sounds any kind of good to you, I need you to go down to the Foundation House. They're located at 720 Enterprise Boulevard, just down the street from the station. Pick you up a plate. After you do that, come on down to 305 Enterprise Boulevard. Get you some of these Juneteenth t-shirts. 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That's right. And this one is going out to everybody who was born in the 1900s, whether it be 1990, 1980, 1970, 1960, 50, 40, 30, 20. If you were born in the 1900s, this song is for you. Yeah.

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I'm your boy, LaVert the Bassman. This is the All Request Lunch Hour, and coming up next is Devin Morrison with Zodiac Sign on KZWA 104.9.

0: 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I'm your boy, Levert the Bassman. We got about 45 minutes left in the All Request Lunch Hour, and that's brought to you by the Foundation House. 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

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That's Montel Jordan with Get It On Tonight. Shout out to Mr. Pat Thibodeau. He just showed up to got his free shirt that he won right here on KZWA. Coming up next is Beyonce with Get Me Bodied on KZWA 104.9.

0: KCWA 104.9, that's Missy Elliott with Work It. Hopefully they got Christy Love dancing. I'm your boy, LaVert the Bass Man. It is 12:35 in the afternoon, and we got about 30 minutes left in the All Request Lunch Hour, which is brought to you by the Foundation House. They're located at 720 Enterprise Boulevard, open Monday through Friday from 11 a.m. to 2 p.m. And on the menu today, they've got oxtail, meatball stew, fried pork chop, rice and gravy, fried catfish, fried garfish, mustard greens, red beans, and rice and yams. If any of that sounds any kind of good to you, I need you to run, not walk, but run down to the Foundation House just down the street, 720 Enterprise Boulevard. Pick you up a plate, hop in your car, come on down to 305 Enterprise Boulevard. 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Up next is Flag Boy Jizz, reminding you that we're going to be outside for the 2026 Fay Brown Blackwell Juneteenth Festival.
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1: Hello, everyone. This is Judge Ron Richard. I am so pleased to once again announce that Juneteenth is on the way. This year, Juneteenth Festival honoring the memory of Faye Brown Blackwell. As all you know, I was her attorney for many years. She was a dear friend of mine. I am so honored to be part of this right downtown by Luna's, by Panorama, right there on Ryan Street and Broad Street, outside in the beautiful sunlight of June. Juneteenth this year, that's Friday, June 19th, outside in the fresh air. Please, everybody come out and hang out with me, Judge Ron Richard, as we celebrate Juneteenth, a day of freedom and a day of memory of Faye Brown Blackwell. Once again, this is the 2026 Faye Brown Blackwell Juneteenth Festival, continuing the legacy, not only of freedom of Juneteenth, but the legacy of my dear friend, Faye Brown Blackwell, Juneteenth celebration. Let's continue the legacy.
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KZWA 104.9, that is Giveon with Jezebel. I'm your boy LaVert the Bass Man, and I gotta tell you what's going on with Kai Cenat. Now, he just recently had his in-person Streamer University auditions at the State Farm Arena, and they were cut short on Wednesday after thousands of hopeful content creators crowded downtown Atlanta. Now, the State Farm Arena said that the overwhelming number of people who showed up for the event led officials to stop the auditions and ask everyone waiting outside to go home. Now, the creator has welcomed stars including Mariah Carey, LeBron James, Drake, John Cena, and more onto his streams, while his slang helped push Riz into Oxford's Word of the Year. Even Soulja Boy attempted to join Kai Cenat's program, but after being rejected, he announced that he would launch his own version called Rapper University. And fans came from all across the country hoping to join Streamer University, but that didn't work because Atlanta police said there were no significant incidents or public safety events, though one man was arrested and charged with being a pedestrian in the roadway. So come back in a few minutes. I'll let you know what happened afterwards and why he's being sued for over $1 million. In the meantime, here's Anderson .Paak and Alicia with Can't Get Enough on KZWA 104.9, your home for the 2026 Faye Brown Blackwell Juneteenth Festival.

KZWA 104.9, that's Calvin Richardson with Radio Rodeo. I'm your boy, Levert the Bass Man, and it's time for a giveaway! That's right, ladies and gentlemen. It's that time of the day where I give you something just for being you. And today, it's a Juneteenth t-shirt. So if you would like your free Juneteenth t-shirt, all you got to do is be lucky caller number 4337-491-0966. That's the number you call to get your t-shirt, and all I need you to do is get your phone and make them phones ring.

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104.9. That is Mike Clark Jr. with Slow Rollin'. Now, he'll be one of the performers at the 2026 Faye Brown Blackwell Juneteenth Festival downtown and outside. Yes, we will still be outside tomorrow. God has smiled on us.

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0: KZWA 104.9, it's your boy LaVert the Bassman, and we got people coming in from all over the country to get some of these 2026 Faye Brown Blackwell Juneteenth Festival t-shirts. We gonna talk to somebody right now. Tell everybody hey and who you are, sugar.
1: Hey, I'm Amaya Senegal, and I'm from San Antonio, Texas.
0: And you drove all this way to get a t-shirt?
1: Yep.
0: Nice. And you brought a sister with you? Who's you want to tell everybody your name? It's okay. Come on. You say your name. What's your name, sweetheart?
2: Chastity.
0: Hi, Chastity. Where are you from? San Antonio, Texas. All right. And you are the grandchildren of?
1: Aunt Nita Senegal.
0: All right. Well, we're glad to have you. And hopefully we got t-shirts in your size. I know we do. Because I made sure we got t-shirts for everybody. Thin people, medium people, and big people like me. Yes, we got 3 and 4 X's. So don't feel left out. Swing by 305 Enterprise Boulevard right now to pick up your 2026 Faye Brown Blackwell Juneteenth t-shirt. And while you're doing that, I'm going to make you dance.

What's up, everybody? This is Brian Jack with Brian Jack and Exotico Gamblers. Want to invite everybody out on June 19th to the Faye Brown Black World Juneteenth Festival. That's going to be in downtown Lake Charles, y'all. That's on a Friday, so come on out because we're going to be outside downtown Lake Charles. Don't miss it. 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

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That's Brian Jack and the Zydeco Gamblers with Get Out the Way. Now, he'll be one of the performers at the 2026 Faye Brown Blackwell Juneteenth Festival.

0: on at the Panorama Music House, a meet and greet, if you will, for Mike Clark Jr. That's right. You can come out and meet Mike Clark Jr. tonight at 7 p.m. at the Panorama Music House. It'll be fun. There'll be music. Harold Guillory will be there. So will Rush G and a whole bunch of others. So come out tonight to the Panorama Music House to meet Mike Clark Jr. in person. 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
5: 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That will be Thursday, June 18th, beginning at 7 p.m. at the Panorama Music House. 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You heard right. It's free. Come on out and meet Mike Clark Jr. You can take some photos, get some autographs, and kick off Juneteenth weekend the right way. 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

I'm sorry, in Louisiana, my bad, in the United States, and one of the best at keeping the crowd moving all night long. 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Ooh, they look good. That's Thursday, June 19th. Doors open up at 7 p.m. at the Panorama Music House. 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

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That is Tito Brown and Mike Clark Jr. with Soul Train Line. Now, Mike Clark Jr. will be performing at the 2026 Faye Brown Blackwell Juneteenth Festival. We're going to be downtown and outside, and not only that, he'll be here tonight. That's right. Mike Clark Jr. will be here tonight at the Panorama Music House for a meet and greet, and it is free. So come on out to the Panorama Music House tonight at 7 p.m. to shake hands with Mike Clark Jr. You can rub elbows with your favorite singer and have a little show going on. Rush G. the Rider will be there, and yours. Well, I was going to say yours truly. That would be me. But Harold Guillory will be there. And it's going to be a phenomenal event, and all we need is for you to show up tonight at the Panorama Music House for a free meet and greet with Mike Clark Jr. right here on Live 104.9 KZWA. Throwbacks, today's best R&B, and your home for the 2026 Faye Brown Blackwell Juneteenth Festival. And here's one of the songs that Mike will be performing at the festival.

0: 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That was two back-to-back Mike Clark Jr. songs for you, and he will be performing tonight at the meet and greet. So come on out to the Panorama Music House at 7 p.m. tonight for a free event, and you can meet Mike Clark Jr. And we're going to continue with the back-to-back two at two at two, and this is a request from Becky with the good hair. 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

0: 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That is two Erykah Badus at two. I'm your boy, LaVert, the Bassman, reminding you that tonight at 7 p.m., it's a meet and greet for Mike Clark Jr. That's right, at the Panorama Music House at 7 p.m. So if you want to meet Mike Clark Jr. and send your aunties out and wonder why your aunties outside, no, they're outside to go see Mike Clark Jr. tonight at the Panorama Music House, featuring performances by Harold Guillory and Rush G. the Rider. 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
3: 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The Faye Brown Blackwell Juneteenth Festival is happening Friday, June 19, outside downtown Lake Charles. 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
2: 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That will be Thursday, June 18th, beginning at 7 p.m. at the Panorama Music House. And yes, it's free. You heard right. It's free. Come on out and meet Mike Clark Jr. You can take some photos, get some autographs, and kick off Juneteenth weekend the right way. We'll be at the Panorama. And you already know, we had to bring out the party starter himself, my DJ on the 5 o'clock free ride mix, GOAT DJ K-Dub, one of the hottest DJs in Lake Charles, I'm sorry, in Louisiana, my bad, in the United States, and one of the best at keeping the crowd moving all night long.
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confidence to call. 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I want to make sure that I check myself before you have to. 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

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That is back-to-back Jane Hancock. Two artists at two. The first song was That's All I Need, and the one you just heard was called Can't Let Go. I'm your boy, LaVert the Bass Man, reminding you that tonight is going down at the Panorama Music House at 7 p.m. It's a meet and greet with Mike Clark Jr. You get to go out and hang out with one of your favorite artists and hang out with your favorite DJs. You can meet your friends, have good food, and enjoy performances by Mike Clark Jr., Harold Guillory, Rush G the Rider, and a whole lot more. That's going down tonight for free at the Panorama Music House right here in Lake Charles, Louisiana. Now, let's get back to this music. 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

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And before that, it was another Johnny Gill with a dance, a kiss. Two artists back to back during the 2 o'clock hour. I'm your boy, Lavert the Bassman. It is 88 degrees outside. No, I'm sorry, it's 90 degrees outside. Gee whiz. Partly cloudy skies, and it's 2:45 in the afternoon. That means our time together has very quickly come to an end, and we had fun today, didn't we? But you know, I never like to leave you without speaking something positive in your life. And with that in mind, I want to remind you of this one thing. Sometimes you lost blessings because you listened to miserable people. The reasons your blessings aren't coming in is because you listen to miserable people. The reason your reach isn't as large as it could be is because you listen to miserable people who couldn't stand to see you connected to good people. You see, jealousy used your ears to rob you blind, and you ain't even see it coming. You thought you was hanging out with a friend who had your worst interest at heart. They didn't care about you. They just used you to get what they wanted. Meanwhile, you out there not even accomplishing the things you needed because you listened to miserable people who didn't want to see you connected to good people. That's a problem. Watch your circle. Stop letting everybody and their mama into your circle. Everybody don't have your best interest at heart. And then those that do have your best interest at heart, listen to them. Don't be so easily led astray by people you think have your best interest at heart, because I promise you, my baby, they don't. And if nobody told you today, let me be one of the first. I love you. I love you. I mean that. And I said it on purpose. 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We are mere hours away from the 2026 Fabe Brown Blackwell Juneteenth celebration, and you are only moments away from experiencing the greatness that is Tony Woods. You gonna love it. I'm your boy, Lavert the Bassman, and I will see you tomorrow right here on Live 104.9 KZWA. 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
1: 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It's going down. 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
2: 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This is Magistrate Court Judge Satrika Williams. 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

Church Point, everybody's checking in. Orange, Texas. I'm going to Orange, Texas on Saturday, by the way, to see my friend David Sylvester perform. I'll tell you about that on Monday. But it's going down tonight. Panorama Music House. You know how we're doing it. Doors open up at 7 and everything is absolutely free. I'll give you more details as we approach 7 o'clock. We're going to look for you out there. We're expecting Mike Clark Jr. to come through. My partner Harold Guillory will hit the stage a little bit later on. And I believe my other partner, Russ G, has something in store for you this evening. So make sure you make plans to come on out tonight. Of course, we're all going to hook up again tomorrow.

you definitely want to hang on for that. Okay, let me tell you what, how I spent my Thursday morning, early Thursday afternoon. Watching them open up the Barack Obama Presidential Center in Chicago. And towards the end of the show, Stevie Wonder came out and he reminded everybody why he's a lot of people's favorite artist. So I made up my mind right then I was going to start the show off with some Stevie. Oh, he came. Now, of course, you know Stevie's going to give you a little speech before he performs. But after the 15-minute speech, it was a great show. He sung some of his hits. Wish he would have sung this one from back in.

0: are 20 minutes after 3 o'clock on a Thursday afternoon, Thursday evening, tonight. In just about 4 hours or so, we're going to kick off the first event for the Faye Brown Blackwell Juneteenth celebration. Of course, tomorrow is a very big day, but tonight is the pre-party over at the Panorama Music House. We'll be there at 7. In fact, I'll be broadcasting live from over there beginning at 6. I'll be waiting on you to come on out. Harold Guillory will hit the stage. I believe Rush G will be in the building. Mike Clark Jr. is going to stop by. So everything is free. You know, have a lot of fun. Go DJ K-Dub will provide the music over there, so we just want to vibe with you this evening. If you get a chance, come on by. Like I said, I'll start broadcasting live from there at 6. Doors open up at 7, and we will look for you. Cool. All right, now, hang on. I've got a request of music coming up next from the OJs and something from a guy called, what's his name? St. Harrison. It's called Bad. We'll do that next. Hang on,
1: hey,
0: y'all.
1: Hey, Charles, get ready. The Faye Brown Blackwell Juneteenth Festival is happening Friday, June 19th, right outside downtown Lake Charles. And we want to take a moment to say thank you. This historic celebration would not be possible without the incredible support of our sponsors, Acadian Ambulance, Cox Law Firm, CBS TV 17, Deep South Productions, Delta Utilities, the Lake Charles 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Hey, look, we'll see you Friday, June 19th for the Faye Brown Blackwell Juneteenth Festival, a celebration made possible by sponsors who truly care.
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Buckle your seatbelt. It takes a second, but it can change everything. 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

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He will be performing tomorrow afternoon at the first annual Faye Brown Blackwell Juneteenth celebration. We will look for you. I'll also look for you tonight at the

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Thanks for stopping by this afternoon. It's 3:47. It's time to spend a hot minute with Mayor Marshall. Mayor, what you... excuse me. Mayor, what you... Well, that's never happened before. The mayor wants you to know that the City of Lake Charles Partners in Park Initiative Arts in the Park is set to return this Saturday from noon and from 10 until noon. This summer splash edition will take place in the park, 1619 Southford Street. You know where that is. Participants can expect arts and crafts, storytelling, games.

0: Hearts, if you get a chance, this Saturday, which is the 20th, kicks off at 10, all right, over at the park, 1619 Cesper Street. Stop on by. 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

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What's going on, y'all? Thursday afternoon. So glad you're here. 6 minutes after four. Tony Woods is here. Music on the way from Jill Scott. I get that new one from Kevin Ross. I got T.I. on the way. Throwback from Whitney. Oh, I got you covered this hour, all right? Glad you guys stopped by. In case you need to be reminded, fellas, you may want to put that woman first. Jaheim wrote a song.

It just now wrapped up. The last visitor just left. Hey, what's going on, y'all? 22 minutes after 4 o'clock. Tony Woods is hanging out with you. And listen, I'm in a dilemma right here.

But I didn't want to be the first, right? But then all of a sudden, everybody left. So I'm the only one here right now with all this food. So technically, I wouldn't be the first. I'll be the only. So I don't have a problem. So I don't know if I sound full.

0: Music House. That's 7 o'clock. I'll tell you more about that. But it officially kicks off all the fun tomorrow morning, 10 a.m. Here's all the details you need to know.
1: Charles, get ready. The Faye Brown Blackwell Juneteenth Festival is happening Friday, June 19, outside downtown Lake Charles. 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
1: 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Oh, yeah, it's going down June 27th at Royale. 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We'll see you June 27th. 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That will be Thursday, June 18th, beginning at 7 p.m. at the Panorama Music House. And yes, it's free. You heard right. It's free. Come on out and meet Mike Clark Jr. You can take some photos, get some autographs, and kick off Juneteenth weekend the right way. We'll be at the Panorama. And you are

0: my bad, in the United States and one of the best at keeping the crowd moving all night long.
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1: I was sewing, hustling, working for the Mardi Gras. Carnival in New Orleans, I'm outside. Everybody talking about, boy, you're so cold. It's only one superstar.

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K-Dub, 5 o'clock inside the 5 o'clock free ride mix. Probably about a month ago, I walked into the house and told my girl, hey, where you want me to put it? Sure did. 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

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Next time I ask you that question, you better have a better answer. And I walked away like George Jefferson. 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That'll satisfy your man.

0: 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Oh, you're gonna get a lot of them this weekend, and you're gonna enjoy it. It all starts at the top of the hour with the 5 o'clock free ride right here on Live 104.9 KZWA.
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1: Hello, everyone. This is Judge Ron Richard. I am so pleased to once again announce that Juneteenth is on the way. This year, Juneteenth Festival honoring the memory of Faye Brown Blackwell. As all you know, I was her attorney for many years. She was a dear friend of mine. I am so honored to be part of this right downtown by Luna's, by Panorama, right there on Ryan Street and Broad Street, outside in the beautiful sunlight of June. Juneteenth this year, that's Friday, June 19th, outside in the fresh air. Please, everybody come out and hang out with me, Judge Ron Richard, as we celebrate Juneteenth, a day of freedom and a day of memory of Faye Brown Blackwell. Once again, this is the 2026 Faye Brown Blackwell Juneteenth Festival, continuing the legacy, not only of freedom of Juneteenth, but the legacy of my dear friend, Faye Brown Blackwell, Juneteenth celebration. Let's continue the legacy.
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That is Go DJ K-Dub on the mix right there. This is the 5 o'clock free ride. Hang on, in a little over an hour, we will gather over at the Panorama Music House for a live broadcast. Harold Guillory will be performing. 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

0: 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Monday through Friday, 5 o'clock. 5 o'clock free ride with Go DJ K-Dub. You can catch him tomorrow for the entire 5 o'clock hour. And then tomorrow night, beginning at 7, it is Friday Night in the Mix with Go DJ K-Dub. 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
1: 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The Faye Brown Blackwell Juneteenth Festival is happening Friday, June 19th, right outside downtown Lake Charles. 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

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Okay, I know I haven't talked to you in a while. Had a little technical difficulties, but we got it together now. Hey, listen, I'm about to leave. I'll be broadcasting live from the Panorama Music House for the pre-Juneteenth party. We'll kick that off at about 7. It's absolutely free. Mike Clark Jr. will be coming through. Harold Guillory will be performing. Rush G will be performing. So doors open up at 7. I'll encourage you to come on out as I start my broadcast from over there here in just about 10 minutes. I'll talk to you then on Live 104.9 KZWA. 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

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What's going on, y'all? Here we go. 10 minutes after 6 o'clock on a Thursday. Not only a regular Thursday, this is a special Thursday. It's the Thursday before we kick off the Faye Brown Blackwell Juneteenth celebration downtown Lake Charles tomorrow morning at 10. But tonight we're going to gather over at the Panorama Music House here in just about 45 minutes. Admission is absolutely

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All right, as we look forward to tomorrow. So come on out down, meet us over there. I'm on my way there. I'll be broadcasting live from the Panorama Music House right here on Live 104.9 KZWF.

a love that withstands time, space, and matter forever. Forever's a mighty long time. Here we are decades later. The sentiment is still the same. Listen.

It's a Thursday night. You know what that means. We are officially kicking off the first annual Faith Brown Blackwell Juneteenth celebration. We are here at the Panorama Music House. Now, doors open up at 7 o'clock. This evening,

0: staff from KCWA is in the building. HG, Harold Guillory will be performing along with my partner, Russ G. So listen, come on out. Doors aren't open yet. We're getting everything set up. But I'm out front waiting on your arrival right now. This is Tony Woods. I'm broadcasting live from the Panorama Music House as we get set for our first event of the year for the first annual Faith Brown Blackwell Juneteenth Celebration on Live 104.9.
1: 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The Faith Brown Blackwell Juneteenth Festival is happening Friday, June 19, outside downtown Lake Charles. 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Juneteenth is a time to honor freedom, resilience, and the generations who paved the way. 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

Live 104.9 KZWA. What's good, y'all? I am broadcasting live from the Panorama Music House. You know where it is. Come on out tonight. Doors open up here in just about 20 minutes or so. Mike Clark Jr. is going to come by, signing autographs, taking pictures. Harold Guillory will be performing, along with Rush G. Go DJ K-Dub is in the building, along with the entire staff of KZWA. So come on out. Meet everybody. Have a good time. Like I said, it's absolutely free. We're going to have a good time tonight as we can't wait till tomorrow for the Faye Brown Blackwell Juneteenth celebration. Kicks off just about 10 o'clock in the morning. Ronnie Bell, Mike Clark Jr., Corey Broussard, a lot of folks going to be performing. We got the Fear Tent, we got the Kids Zone. You got all day to come on out here. And then after we wrap up here, we're going back to the Panorama Music House tomorrow night for the after party. No telling who might stop through there. All right? So listen, doors open up at 7. I'll look for you. This is Tony Woods broadcasting live on Live 104.9 KZWA.

yeah, he's so sharp. On the TV screen and in the magazines. If you play me close, you want a red beam. Oh, you got a gun, so you want to pop back. AK-47, now stop that. See,

0: wait.
1: I can't wait either, but let me tell y'all something. Yeah, you know what? I'm traveling through tornadoes just to get there down south, to get back home. So, Louisiana, baby, I'm ready to be home. I'm ready for y'all.
0: Great. Yeah, so you're going through some weather right now, too, Bree?
1: Yes, we've had tornadoes here in the Midwest out in Illinois, so that's where I'm traveling from. So, but hell and high water can't keep me from y'all, so I'll be there soon.
0: Great, great. We cannot wait. Everybody needs to come on out. The Faye Brown Blackwell Juneteenth celebration will kick off just about 10 a.m. in the morning. You know, Bree, we are shutting down downtown Lake Charles for your performance and the other performers tomorrow.
1: Oh, my goodness, I can't wait. We're going to shut it down. We're going to have a good time. So if y'all got plans, y'all make plans to be there at the Faye.

0: here in just about 10 or 15 minutes. He's going to come by. We expect him to roll through about 9 o'clock or so. And people been asking about you, Bree. You know, I gave you
1: a... I can't wait.
0: They've been asking about you. Yeah, you know, I put it out there that it was kind of difficult for African-American sister to break into the country world, but you have done it, and they are supporting you. I get calls for Boots Get to Stomping every day, so they can't wait to see you.
1: You know what? I can't wait, Tony. You know what? These Boots going to talk tomorrow. They going to talk all night long. But let me tell you this. I'm going to bring a little bit of country soul to y'all, too. I'm going to give y'all some of that Nashville music, too, bringing it back home, down home to Louisiana.
0: All right, well, I got Sheldon over here. He says he can't wait to see you. He can't wait. All right, well, listen.
1: I can't wait either. Well, love y'all, and I will see y'all tomorrow. And be safe, okay? Y'all hearing this?
0: All right, yeah, we got you. Listen, I hope you have a safe and non-turbulent flight to Lake Charles, and we can't wait to see you tomorrow at the first annual Faye Brown Black World Juneteenth celebration, okay?
1: All right, baby. See you then.
0: There you go. In fact, speaking of getting Boots to Stomping, let's get into Bree's single right here. It features Electro Horse, who will also be traveling to Lake Charles with Bree. Check this out.
1: Listen, my brother going to be there. Electro Horse. Boots, get to talking, baby.
0: There you go. 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

WWA. All right, y'all. It's just about 7 minutes before seven. I had to come back to the studio. I was broadcasting live from the Panorama Music House. But when they told me Bree Carter wanted to speak to me, I had to get that on. I look forward to seeing Bree perform tomorrow. Man, I thought something that came into the studio. Man, I was about to run. Okay, Harold Giller, he's in here playing games, y'all. He playing footsie games while I'm on the radio. But Russ G is in here also. They are getting ready to head over to.

absolutely free, so you have no reason not to show up. So come on out and party with us. Doors open up in 6 minutes. Mike Clark, yes, listen, Mike Clark is going to come through there. You can take pictures, you can get some autographs, hang out with Mike, all right? He is on his way to Lake Charles. He'll be there at the Panorama Music House here in a couple of hours. So you get a chance, come on by. I know you're going to make it out tomorrow morning beginning at 10 o'clock for the first annual Faye Brown Blackwell June Team Celebration. We got a great lineup for you. Ronnie Bell, it's too many people to go through. But listen, go to our Facebook page. The whole lineup is right there. We will look for you tomorrow morning, 10 o'clock. It's an all-day thing. After that wraps up around 9 or 10 o'clock, we're going to head over across the street and for the after party at the Panorama Music House. No telling who might come through there. All right? I got to go. Meet you over at the Panorama House here in about 15, 20 minutes. I'll look for you. One last question. How was your day today? Was it a difficult Thursday for you today? Well, don't complain because you've been blessed today. He blessed you and woke you up this morning. If I was you, I would thank him for it. And remember, today has been a good day. You go out and enjoy it. I'll look for you at the Panorama Music House here in just a few minutes on Live 104.9.

I've got my hair.